0: 快快快快快快快快快快快快快快快快快快快快快快快快快快快快快快快快快快快快快快快快快快快快快快快快快快快快快快快快快快快快快快快快快快快快快快快快快快快快快快快快快快快快快快快快快快快快快快快快快快快快快快快快快快快快快快快快快快快快快快快快快快快快快快快快快快快快快快快快快快快快快快快快快快快快快快快快快快快快快快快快快快快快快快快快快快快快快快快快快快快快快快快快快快快快快快快快快快快快快快快快快快快快快快快快快快快快快快快快快快快快快快快快快快快快快快快快快快快快快快快快快快快快快快快快快快快快快快快快快快快快快快快快快快快快快快快快快快快快快快快快快快快快快快快快快快快快快快快快快快快快快快快快快快快快快快快快快快快快快快快快快快快快快快快快快快快快快快快快快快快快快快快快快快快快快快快快快快快快快快快快快快快快快快快快快快快快快快快快快快 你们来的正好，小野，都准备好了吗？
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4: Hi. Are you Mr. Su?
5: Oh yeah, yeah, yeah. We're representatives of the Mills Machinery Manufacturing Company.
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7: This is the most advanced rolling process our company has ever seen. We met earlier with Mr. Xu and Mr. Wu. They were not interested. And to be honest, they got scared after talking about price.
8: Their production line is very old. It was created in the 1960s and 70s. And to be honest, it's only probably going to last a few years, and they're not interested in upgrading them.
6: Gentlemen, we are very interested in your equipment and production ideas. We hope to partner with you as soon as possible.
8: Communicating with young people is so refreshing.
7: I give you my card. Here are company information and address. So if you happen to come to the US one day, you have to contact us.
9: Okay. Thank you very much.
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0: so early today?
1: Huh?
2: When are you ever this early?
3: It's your favorite plain croissant.
4: But I need more borax.
0: Okay, I'll go get some then.
5: Evie, come on.
4: Don't let Evie come here. It's too dangerous.
5: Fire!
4: Get this thing ready. Get this plant ready.
5: Hold on.
4: No, my face is burning.
5: I'll take it up. I'm going to just put it in. I don't want you to get burned. Ready?
4: Yeah.
5: Take your torch away. Go.
6: All right.

0: What's the best temperature?
1: I'd say around 12-30 would be good for him.
2: Leave?
0: 12-30, yeah. Okay. Because I feel a little bit cold, so.
1: Yeah, we can heat you up in here, no worries.
0: Okay, just close the door.
2: Wait, let's take a photo of you, take a video of you, like, popping out of the kiln.
0: All right.
3: 大家好，我是天木，我现在在里面 Mud 的 Kiln Room， 或者是他的那个很热的地方。然后他们走了吗 ？Hello， 你们走了吗？
2: 开窑，
4: 开窑。
1: 哇哇，别回动，
5: 别回动。
0: And this is another one that you.
1: Yeah, so this is my pieces, right? Yeah, this is my bisque kiln. So this will only fire to a low temperature, and so I'll also fire like gold and things like that.
0: Gold.
1: So, yeah.
2: Well, the gold's not in there right now.
1: Uh-huh. Yeah. Yeah, and then this one's just like a little mini test.
2: Mini what? A mini test kiln.
0: A test one.
2: Do some like testing.
1: Oh, okay. Yeah.
2: Inside, because it's really small on the inside. This is the card.
1: So the sculpture will be up on here when you fire,
0: and then
2: we push it in. Inside.
0: Oh, yeah. Can I be the sculptor and you can push me in?
1: Yeah.
0: So if I'm doing a pose, like a ginger, I do a ginger pose.
2: Okay. Good.
1: Okay.So your head fit? Maybe you need to go a little lower.
0: Maybe. Yeah. I will maybe glaze the.
1: Yeah, glaze the top too.
2: 好荒谬。
6: 我没有头发。
7: 哦，没事，我也快了。
2: Make a pose.
0: And this sculpture will be the most precious sculpture that Matt has made.
1: Yeah.
2: Timothy and Jingyu pose.
0: Yes.
1: Finish 2025. See you in a couple days.
0: A couple of days?
1: Yeah.
0: But I'm hungry. I haven't eaten any lunch. Don't leave me inside.
2: Matt will show you how to work on a project you'd like.
1: Here we're using a stoneware clay. So this is what I really love about clay is like, it remembers everything you do. Here you can see all your fingerprints inside.
0: Oh yeah.
1: And it's, when you do something, it'll stay there. And then that can be fired.And basically become stone and it'll stay for 2,000 years.
0: Can they see your fingerprint as well?
1: Yeah. Yeah, you see in here the fingerprint.
0: Oh, yeah, that's true.
1: So that's what I really love about clay is just like,
0: one
1: point. It's so human.
0: Oh, yeah. This is like a really, like a shuffle. All right, I'm a really good student.Am I doing good?
1: It's pretty good, yeah.
0: 真的吗？
6: 我觉得这个做的非常的漂亮。如果你们想买的话，是20,000块钱。
7: 我天哪
1: ！I think I fell in love with clay first and foremost. Such a visceral material. I think it's just really easy to become obsessed about.I had already been living here for three years.
2: When I first came, I was here for a class, right? And he was like, hey, you know, it's so cheap to rent a studio here. You might as well just get a studio here and then come back like once or twice a year just to like work on something, work on a project. And then I was like, okay, I see. And then I got a studio here and I never left.
1: Yeah.
2: People get sucked into Jingyu.
1: This place is like a black hole. People would just like...Once you come,
0: for real.
1: So I always tell people be careful the first time to come to Jingdezhen because you'll end up staying.
2: Maybe you'll be staying after.
0: Yeah. Oh, the black hole thing.
1: Yeah, it's a black hole.
2: And I think that's kind of why we created Call of the Wild is because like so many people that are like wild seeds that just come to Jingdezhen, right? Jingdezhen is really like fertile like art ground.
1: It's you come, you're kind of like cast in the wind and you land down and if the soil's fertile,If you have water and if you have sunshine, then you can grow your roots and grow up.
0: Sure.
1: And that's one reason why we picked to have this piece here is you can think it's just like kind of like alien, like hyper growth plant that's going and it's definitely found fertile soil here to get growing.
8: Matt, 你为什么会景德镇会像一个黑洞一样把你吸在那里？
1: Well, I think that Jingdezhen is a place that really fits creatives of all kinds. So if you're a creative person, an artist, a maker,

0: or even comedians would also fit into that, that kind of box, right? Mm. It's a very creative place. And it's kind of showing the passage of time. Mm. So one thing that I think for me as a ceramics maker that's really special is walking along the river, you step down, huh? Mm-hmm. What's this? You pick up a Song Dynasty mm-hmm. piece of ceramics. It's just like, wow. So it's this thing that's been going on for over 1,000 years, and you can really feel yourself inside of that. However small you might be, but you're also part of that history that's going down the line. So
1: you can pick up pieces from the river from
0: yeah. Yeah.
2: Everywhere.
0: All the time, yeah. Cuz the whole city is
1: 去河里的时候能捡。
0: Yeah.
2: 到处都有，田地里也有。
0: So we have a garden in our studio, and I can't tell you how many times I've been doing some gardening and I find Song Dynasty, Ming Dynasty pieces. Oh, there it is. So,
3: 就它已经不是一个比喻了。嗯。有时候我们会讲说，在历史的长河当中，我们取一例，对吧？然后呢，感觉我们是他们其中的一份子，它已经不是比喻，它是真的可以
2: 取一例。
1: 对。